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Please don't get me wrong, see I forgive you in a song we'll call The Likely Lands. But if it's left to you, I know exactly what you'd do with all the dreams we had.

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1: 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Right, give me the note again. Everybody's got

comme je mets ça, Namis to sometimes I miss you and you miss me too, but this time will never come, it will never be fun, because now I take care of the things that

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0: Okay. 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Okay.
1: Yeah, the doctor don't know, but New York was killing me. Bunch of doctors come around, they don't know that New York is killing me. Yeah, well, I need to go home and take it slow down in Jackson, Tennessee.

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Yes, I was standing there and dying. And New York was killing me. Seems like I need to start over and go back home in Jackson, Tennessee.

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Yeah, I'm born in Chicago.

0: Yeah. It's Esky Boy.
1: Esky.
0: AKA Wiley. And I'm back. Still treading. 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
1: 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Grangemouth is a target, son, it all kicks off, we're fucking done. 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
1: Well, the good times can get a thin bone, said a nine field of wind. Hear the field, feel the canyon, hear the fields in you. February, I felt the same as I do now. So take me to try.

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Oh, everybody know that money.